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1: I had no choice but to hear you. 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
1: I like to move it, move it. 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You like to move it.

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0: All right, tell me, how long have you been in the business, Mr. Webb?
1: Well, yeah.
0: I see, and I believe you use guitar strings. Well, you know what you play on the guitar.
1: Yes, great. Yeah, man. Dad. I read it in the book.
0: What you're going to do, get like you used to be, and it's by your own group. 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